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1: It's like quarter to right now, bro.
0: You like, bum me like a buck or two, dude? 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You're over it.

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1: 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And right now, me are going to introduce a song. We are going to take over the world. Please, we are going to run the dance floor. FKA Twigs, Shy Girl, play this song. See this song, yeah.
0: 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And I'm just meaning like, she just lets herself be free and so expressive and just don't give a fuck. Oh, there's nothing more sexier than that.

tomorrow morning. 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Monday or something. Summertime, you know? 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Who's that? Who's that? Are you listening? Anyways, I'm one of a kind. Well, people like me, one of a kind. When life gives us lemons, we just take in the essence. 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Keep driving. You know what I'm saying? Leave the sourness behind you. 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Leave it to the streets. That's it. 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
1: Nah, fuck me, nigga. Fuck me.
0: I'ma fuck you, bitch.
1: Nah, fuck you. Fuck me.
0: You playing, man.
1: Fuck me.
0: Nah, you playing.

logistics, haulage, golf, bungalows, spires, canals, cows, hay bales, telegraph, wires, pylon power, farmhouse oak, chimneys, still used, domes, satellites, football pitches, faded flags and lots of dogs, neon cross on top of a block of flats and a church, not as usual.

I guess that's just me, honey. I guess that's how I'm built. I try to tell you I love you, and it comes out all sick. I guess that's just me, honey. I guess that's how I'm built. I try to write you a love song, but it comes out a lament. And I guess that's just me, honey. I guess that's how I'm built. I try to tell you I love you, but it comes out all sick. And I guess that's just me, honey. I guess that's how I'm built. I try to write you a love song, but it comes out

Thank you very much. It's great to be here. Good evening, London. Good evening, England. We are Os Mutantes.

the thief of life moved onwards and outwards to love. In a one-stop-only motel, the storm bangs on the cheapest room. The phantom slips in to spill blood, even on the sweetest honeymoon.

0: the clouds are high in Spanish mountains, and a Ford roars through the night full of rain.
1: The killer's blood flows, but he loads his guns again.
0: Can make a grown man cry like a girl to see the guns dying at sunset.